0: Cody, we paged Drake, and he's still not coming up. We paged him twice. Drake. Copy, thank you.
1: I'm already up here.

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2: For nap time, we could get a sleeping room. 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
1: Nice little.

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pools and the pool, all the stuff on the front, grab and go has to go away because that's where the watermelons are going to go.

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1: WB0AL, W0TGD here. Go ahead.
0: I was pleased to see that I had left my, HT home, but I have the FT-65 in my hand.
1: Yes, the old faithful. The cheapster, but still a good one. Yeah, well, very good. So you're out, how long you plan on being out today?
0: Oh, I was going to be out here for 2 hours, but I met one of my neighbors who's moving, and I talked to him for 45 minutes before I set up. So I'm thinking it's 9:30, I'll hang out here for another 45 minutes, and then I'll go home.
1: That sounds like a good plan. Very good. You had a nice morning for it, that's for sure.
0: Yeah, you know, Jan and I have been debating whether we're going to go to the funeral or not. There are going to be about 1,500 people show up because he was a well-respected pastor in his denomination. Probably the number one guy for Free Will Baptist. And so Jan and I have been saying, if we don't show up, nobody will know. But when we woke up this morning, we realized our son-in-law will know, and our grandchildren will know. So I'm still debating back and forth, but Jan just sent me a note and said, if we're going, make a hotel reservation. So I think we better go just to support our son-in-law, especially since this guy is a treasure. Don't want to make him mad.
1: Yeah, I would err on the side of caution there. That's a good idea. And hopefully you have a reasonable weather to drive in. I think it's supposed to be a little rainy tomorrow, but maybe we'll be able to avoid that since you're driving out of town.
0: Now, the other thing I have to determine is if I want to take Sunday off. I work 5 a.m. to... I work 3:30 in the morning. 3:30 to... No, not 3:30. 4:30. It is 5 to 3 on Sunday. And since I'm in a job where I have to be happy and energetic, do I want to do it or not? There's the other question. I'm thinking if we take a day off, if I take a day off, although I can use the money, Jan and I can have a leisurely a drive back and maybe we can have a little bit of fun.
1: Yeah, you know, even though it is some dough, boy, it's sometimes worth it just to have the time with your wife and to sort of take care of family and do that sort of stuff. So, yeah, you're gonna be shot at 5 a.m. on Sunday if you come back to that. So I don't know. I think you ought to take the day off. That's just my opinion. I'd take the day off and enjoy it with family, enjoy Jan, and just have a good time.
0: Funeral is in Wabash, Indiana, which is basically Fort Wayne. It's about 20 or 30 miles outside of Fort Wayne. So, yeah, that's a six-hour drive. Jan's going to run by our daughter's house and pick up. She didn't bring any jewelry with her, so she's going to raid her jewelry box and also bring, clean clothes. And since I just bought a suit for the wedding, I'll be able to wear a coat and tie to the funeral.
1: There you go. You won't look like one of these punks off the street. You'll be kind of spit-shined for the occasion. So Yeah, you gotta go. I would get, if I was in your shoes, I would go. We're heading down to Cape Girardeau for a graduation. We're leaving Saturday morning for that, and so we'll be going all day. But sounds like we're going to have some rain in the area off and on. But I hope you decide to go. And again, Mike, my condolences to you and the family. Your grandson-in-law. That's all I know.
0: Yeah, this pastor, they did everything traditional. And he gave me a phone call and he said, "Hey, this is Bill Crank," and I knew who he was. He says, "My son wants to date your daughter. Is that all right?" And I said, "This very unusual phone call. Is your son honorable?" "Yeah, of course it is." So I called my daughter, and she said, "Maybe." And so we set it up. But it was probably the most unusual introduction I'd ever had. The boy's father called up and asked permission first.
1: Yeah, wow. Cool but awkward. But that's great that he called to ask for permission. That's interesting. I like that sort of traditional.
0: I wanted to have a contest where we gave away a date with Mary, date with my daughter. Oh, she got indignant. I'm not some loser that has to be set up by her dad on the radio. No, I'm not doing that. I said, "Mary, it'd be fun. And plus, it'll be a double date. I'll go with you." She says, "Doubly no." "You're not setting me up for a date on the radio. And if I do have a date, you're not going along." That's one of my favorite. I think it would have been a great promo. And I'd have been able to set him up for a great restaurant, great show and everything, but her ego got in the way. W0DGD, WB0AO.
1: That's hilarious. That's a pretty good story. I can imagine her saying, "Hey, it'll be a double date." "Oh, ew, no, gross." That's great.
0: If I ever get back on the radio, I'll have to find maybe a granddaughter with less discriminating tastes.
1: That's probably not a bad idea. Oh, I love it. I love it. Well, I just realized that I'm late for a meeting. I'm supposed to be in a meeting that started 2 minutes ago, so I'm going to have to break loose here. Enjoy the day, and if I don't talk to you, have a safe trip. Again, my condolences to you and the family, and drive safely and enjoy the family. And God bless, and I will talk to you soon. Al, I'm going to have to run here. WB0AL, W0TGD, I'm going to have to be clear.
0: California, that's fashionably late. WB0AL, clear.
2: WB0AL, this is KS0RAB, come in.
0: KF0RAB, WB0AL. Hey, how you doing?
2: I'm doing good. I'm hearing you guys like clear as a bell down here at the bug out shack.
0: Are you in Illinois right now?
2: Indeed I am. That's affirmative. Beautiful day. Oh, my gosh.
0: I decided to operate outside. I'm not doing a POTA activation. I'm at the city park near my house. In fact, I can see my house from here. And I'm just seeing who's out there. I talked to a couple of parks on the air. Bands, 20 meters is a lot of QSV, a lot of fading in and out. But I'm enjoying just being outside and getting to play with my radios a little bit.
2: Yeah, it's good for the soul and fun. And you got to enjoy it before the humidity goes sky high.
0: Took a couple of pictures, so if I see you at the dinner in June, I'll show you some pictures. If you go to my QRZ site, basically it's the same thing. I have an orange Apache case from Harbor Freight, and I have a BioNO battery in an old FT-857D, and I was going to trade it in on on the 891 because it has better signal processing. But this old radio and I have been on so many adventures together over the last 10 years. It's like an old friend, and I can't bear to give it up. As long as that radio works, we're good friends.
2: Well, the radio appreciates your loyalty.
0: So, are you going to be? Have you got your shack set up there in Illinois yet?
2: I'd say it's set up in the barn. I hope to get a shed this July to something a little more sturdy, but I think in this barn room is good. I'm totally off grid, which I think is pretty cool.
0: My son married Nature Woman, and they have 7 acres out in Lowndell, off the grid, and they have chickens. And they eventually want to get a couple of hogs and a couple of other things. They've got vegetables growing out there, and they hope to be 100% self-sufficient here within the next year and a half.
2: Well, that's something to strive for. I think. You know, I am very skeptical of this wholesale, you know, we got to go do solar power and all that. But I think, if individual smallholders do it, I think that's the way to go. Not this the wholesale just going all out and going crazy without studying the issue much. But, I think so. More on the farm.
0: The deal is there. It's an electrical co-op that runs the electric company, and they have to have a house of 1,200 square feet or more in order to have electricity sent to the property. They live in a tiny home. My wife and I are thinking of putting a fifth wheel and living in that on the home, on the property. And if we do that, we might just pay the $6,000 to have power sent to the property. That way they can have power and we can have power. This is WB0AO.
2: This is KF0RAB. Yeah, I can even brew you a pot of coffee off grid down here, so I'm good.
0: See, there's the key. You get coffee. That's all you need.
2: Another issue I'm going to have is as the weather gets warmer and more humid, finding an efficient way to cool the room off. But I think I'll worry about that when I get there. I have a couple of things in mind. For the winter, I've pretty well decided on a kerosene heater. So those seem to work well.
0: Heat doesn't bother me. I've never been too hot. But I have sure been too cold. So I don't care about air conditioning. I'd be comfortable enough. But I sure would need that kerosene heater.
2: And the barn is, I guess a good way is to describe it, is quite porous to the cold weather.
0: I understand that. Well, I told my wife I'd only be here till about 10 o'clock. So I'm going to try to see if I can make one or two more contacts before I go. But it's sure good talking to you, Ed, and I'm...

0: I guess the second Tuesday in June. I'll bring my granddaughter with me, and maybe we'll talk before that. You never can tell. Let me make sure I've got this. I think I wrote it down. The more you know me, the more you'll know I'm kind of scatterbrained. KF0RAB. WB0AL. God bless you, my friend, and we'll talk soon. 73.
1: WB0AL. 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

0: success.
1: Hey, good afternoon there, Bill. How's everything going?
2: Well, good afternoon there, Nathan. Everything's going okay over here. How about you?
1: Watch that video on that 5200. Oh, that thing's going to be nice. I tell you what, if I was you, that's what I would do.
2: Well, that sounds like a great idea. So when will you be over with the cash?
1: I told them if they get to try a transaction from you, to shut her down. Bet they said no, we'll give him anything he wants.
2: Well, I bet you're wrong, and I bet that radio is probably going to be at least a grand. I'm going to stick with 1,000 and no hat.
1: Possibility. Hey, it's a possibility. Well, with the 705, if you bought the 705, you got a hat. You remember that black ICOM hat I got? That's what I got for buying that the handheld that you have now, the 52A.
2: Well, excuse me. I have a ICOM 7610. I have the ICOM 7300. I have the ICOM 5100, and I have the ICOM 705, which I've all bought new and no hat. KE0RXS.
1: Well, I kind of got the same thing, and I bought all my radios but one from DH Engineering and Gigaparts, and the 52A was bought at the Ham Radio, all there in Kansas City. I can't even think of it now. But he's the one that had the hats and the radio. You know what I'm talking about, right? There at the Kansas City candy store.
2: Yeah, are you talking about Associated Radio?
1: Radio from him, which that's the only radio I've ever bought from him, and that's just because, well, I kind of really wanted it that day, and I bought it from him, and he brought in the box and a hat, and he was doing the same thing with you, and, well, if you bought a radio that day, you got a hat, no matter what, if it was Yezu or ICOM or, Kenwood, it was different. I don't think he had it. He didn't have any Kenwood hats. As a matter of fact, I don't even know if anybody has a Kenwood hat.
2: Mark?
1: No. And that's really surprising, but I did send him that same thing I sent you about the hog trough, gold corral, fixed shoulder pain.
2: Oh, yeah, that was hilarious.
1: You wouldn't believe where that came from. Yes. the radio. I kind of missed that guy.
2: Yeah, I haven't heard from him for a while either.
1: Well, the wife heard me and you and Mark talking about the little corral one time, and she thought that'd be a good one, so she sent it to me.
2: Oh, I like her sense of humor. KE0RXS.
1: I told her I keep rubbing off on her, and she keeps saying, no, that's just marriage.
2: Yeah, you better keep her.
1: Yeah, she's a keeper. She works.
2: Come to think of it, it might be the other way around. You better think you're lucky for her to keep you.

0: traveler, you're not black male, I don't know.
1: We'll find out, I guess.
0: Black male ain't what you gotta worry about. It's that red male.
1: Oh, okay, I don't wanna get into that.
0: I did see where Ashley Kenwood is at Hamvention.
1: Oh, cool. We'll see what they come up with.
0: They said it'll be available in September.
1: Did they mention a price?
0: But it was only speculated between $1,200 and $1,800.
1: Yeah, I think the days of finding radios under that amount are pretty much over. I did see somewhere where, I forget who it is, someone has the ICOM 7100 on sale for $850, I think. I'm not sure which the manufacturer and what the, you know, distributors it was. It might have been Gigapart, so I'm not sure.
0: I did see that somewhere, yes. As a matter of fact, I think it was Monday when I seen it, and I'm like, oh, my word, you know. And these guys are seeing that, and I'm sitting there thinking, you know, well, that's about what I'm kind of, you know, because the radio was, what, $1,200 or something like that? Well, now they can get a new radio for what I'm asking for my used one.
1: Yeah, Roger. I just wonder if that's in preparation for that new one that's coming out.
2: This is the WZEPA repeater.
0: And I did show that too, the unboxing of it. It just had like a face plate and a box there, and it kind of reminds you of just a flat screen 705. And it kind of looks like, well, the shape of it is like it looks like the Kenwood, but the front of it will kind of remind you of the 705. So, and it will do. HF and UHF, all that, yes.
1: Yeah, you know how that goes. That was just a fake box, really. I mean, the final design could look like anything, so they're just going to try to do that and throw you off. But, you know, you and I both know the item is already made. They're just waiting for the Tokyo Ham Fair to release it, since that's where they're apparently made over there, KE0RXS.
0: Yeah, I thought the Tokyo Ham Fest was already done and over with for the year. Although that's way back in January.
1: Yeah, I don't think so. I mean, they only have one a year or whatever they show all the new products. But Josh Ham, you know, out there in California, he's planning on being there because that Ray Novak asked him in his video if he's going to be there, so. Apparently he's going to be there and film it live when they release it.
0: Well, that'd be something right there. I mean, I don't know what that guy does for a living, but I guess if he's got the money, that's going to cost a bundle.
1: Well, I'm sure it comes out of his, his YouTube finances. I'm sure that's the way he does it. I'm not really positive, but I'm sure that's the way he does it. And you never know. ICOM may be, helping out a little bit there. Don't know for sure. KE0RXS.
0: I guess that is a good benefit. I seriously thought about doing some YouTube videos and do some live streaming and kind of start doing some stuff like that. And I, you know what? I might start doing that with, like, with POTA and like these, what these other guys are doing, you know. You know, like with FTA and stuff like that, you know. I don't know if I, you know, if I want the review aspect of it, but the how-to aspect of it. Does that make sense?
1: Yeah, Roger, but unlike, you know, Josh and Jason and all those guys that have a lot of followers, in your case, you would have to pay people to watch it.
0: I might as well do it for my benefit, because I'd be the only one to pay for it.
1: And get yourself a large mirror.
0: That's hurtful.
1: Oh, okay. Did I take that back?
0: I was going to say, I take that back. You need two mirrors.
1: So where are you off to today?
0: I'm up here at the fast lane, get me like, I don't know, like a little sandwich or something real quick, and me and the wife went up and got some new shoes, and hopefully this will cure my ankle. So far it ain't, it has not, so it's still, man, every time I press, it did it last night too, trying to walk out of there. I try not to show it, but, man, I tell you what, it's like bone on bone. I don't know if I've got a crack, a hairline crack somewhere, or what, or a ligament tore. I don't know, but, man, I tell you what, ever since the hip surgery, it's been like this, and it's getting worse.
1: Well, that don't sound good. Might be time for a doctor to do an MRI or something. I would definitely, I'm sure you already have said something, but... kind of press them to look into that. And as far as shoes go, I mean, I don't know if you've tried those new Skechers or not, those slip-on Skechers. Those are really comfortable shoes.
0: What, I've done this before, and the soles that I need, New Balance, has that hard thickened. And with the, I did look at them, and I looked at, there's another pair of pair too I looked at too. Skechers was one, New Balance, and Booster, or what was the name of that? I can't remember that other shoe. But when I put them on, it's like they was the whiteness. It wasn't white enough. The only New Balance and their and the way that my arch is. And the soles that they have to put into it, New Balance is the only one that holds it.
1: Oh, okay. Well, I bought a new pair of Skechers for the trip, so I need to, since we're talking about that, I need to get those things out of the box and start breaking them in for the trip.
0: You probably should have done that. Yeah, I'll be getting them out now.
1: Yeah, I think that's a good idea. I think I'm going to do that today, as a matter of fact.
0: Yeah, wear them in the house, wear them outside, wear them everywhere you go now. Yeah, oh yeah, you got to get them soles broke in and get them that way you don't, you know, your ankles don't hurt. Because I tell you what, if you start wearing them and your ankles start hurt or your knees, well, you got another problem. And you definitely don't want that over there, correct?
1: That's for sure. And I got a couple pair of them. So I got the new pair and a pair that I've worn for probably 3 months. So I'm taking both pairs along with a pair of sandals. So I think I'll be covered.
0: Oh, that's good. still shield fixed. I forgot to tell you about that too. They did a really, really good job. Because I didn't want them taking this window out, because this is a factory RAM window. And I told him, I said, if you guys would replace this, this would not be the factory RAM window, right? And he goes, no, he said this would be a third-party window. It would be aftermarket and all that. I said, yeah, those are the ones that leaks. Yep, ain't going to happen. that's why I just want you to fix them, and that's it. So, yeah, I got that done, and they checked the bumper up there. They're not too sure what they want to do about that just yet. It did have some dings and beans stuff, so they're trying to figure out what they want to do with that, because it's still, because they painted it back when I first got it. So hopefully they will get to repaint it before this warranty runs out. This is KY9L.
1: Oh, good deal. Getting the windshield fixed, that's great. Yeah, I don't think it's a good idea to remove a factory window unless you absolutely have to. And as far as the painting, I didn't know you had some issues with the paint on the bumper there. So, yeah, I would definitely get that taken care of before the warranty runs out on that. That's for sure, because you already paid enough for that warranty. However, it sounds like you already got your money back with the transmission replacement, KE0RXS.
0: Labor and everything like that. I think it's around $12,000 somewhere around in there. So yeah, that warranty really paid off. So I'm glad of that. But it's still every once in a while it's still doing it. So I don't know if there's something else that's causing the transmission to do it. I don't know, but it's gonna have to go back, because it's shifting really hard down now and shifting really hard up. So something that is not still right with this. I don't know. But I don't know if I will take it back to them. I might just take it back up to that transmission guy that got her van done. Because I tell you what, after he did what he did, I'd had no more problems. You know, he did a fantastic job. And, you know, it was a brand new transmission. But I don't know. We'll just have to wait and see. It's not doing it every day. But it seems like when I get, like, stuck in, like, traffic and moving just a little bit, and then speed up, move a little bit, speed up, that's when it wants to really do it. Or if I got to come to a complete stop or something.
2: This is the W0ECA repeater.
1: Yeah, I know. That guy up there at the that transmission place, he did a real good job on my late wife's van when she had that. So, I don't know. Those folks seem to know what they're doing. And, I don't know, I need to talk about those warranties. I need to double check and see if those can be extended, or do you have to buy, you know, a complete new one? I'll have to check into that. That might be something to look at for yourself, too, if you plan on keeping that truck.
0: Well, when I did look into it a while back, you know, a few years ago, you can cheap add to it, yes. As long as they, you know, the truck is still, you know, if it ain't trashed, you know, if it's still, you know, so many miles and stuff like that, yeah. I think they will. You got to buy a new plan, though.
1: Okay, well, I got some time to decide, so I got two more years on the truck and three on the Jeep, so I got a little bit of time there. KE0RXS.
0: Yeah, you got some time. I don't have. I think the 8th month is when one of mine expires. So yeah, I'll definitely have to figure out what I'm gonna do. And if I mean, the guy in the paint department back there in the service, he told me, says, as of right now, your bumper, I see the chips and stuff that could be, like, from the road, from rocks or something like that, not necessarily from what we've done. I said, well, I said, if I happen to take, and power wash that. I said, I have not washed that. I can't wash it because I know what's going to happen. It's going to flake off. He says, well, when that happens, you need to talk to me. I'm sitting there like, you know, but you're calling it rock chips right now, but if it flakes off, there's a problem. I'm sitting there thinking, boy, I tell you, if I don't need to read between the lines, I don't know what I don't know what I need to do then.
1: That was my first thought. Read between the lines. I'd take that up to a car wash.
0: Yeah, that's about what, you know, that's what I was telling the wife, and she goes, yeah, that's about what he was telling you. I said, well, I know that's what he's telling you. That's what I'm letting you know. That's what I want to go do. And because if they're not going to, you know, cover it this way, then they'll have to cover it another way. So, and that's about what he, you know, that's about what he said. So, well, we're going to find out, because I'm gonna take it to the wash here in the next couple of days and see what happens.
1: Yeah, I remember where one of my employers, excuse me, where I was working, I was having trouble with my laptop computer, and the IT guy came over to my desk, probably about three or four times in the span of a couple of weeks, and he told me, he goes, you know what, if that laptop accidentally hit the floor and it got damaged, I'd have to give you a new one.
0: Oh, I've had a few things in life like that, yeah. Oh, yeah. And that, I guess that's, you know, but there's people out there that wouldn't get it, Bill. They don't know how to read between the lines. And some of these freaking people I've seen today probably couldn't read 5 foot in front of them.
1: Yeah, on the other hand, too, you could take it by a body shop, you know, just say, hey, can you give me a free estimate? You know, what do you think on the bumper? And let them tell you, get their opinion.
0: Yeah, probably could. I know I'm sitting here by the building. Is this still coming into the repeater okay?
1: Yeah, the building is no longer, it's not hampering your signal at all.
0: On the other side, it does. That is so freaking weird. Because I know I've talked to you on that side, and you would say I'm coming in a little scratchy by the water tower here. And when I come on this side, you're saying I'm not. I don't know. It's conditions. A lot of this is conditions. But I did let them know that, well, you was there when I said it's still popping and crackling on the 70 centimeters. I don't know if that's conditions. That did that on all three of us, correct?
1: Roger, that one evening, yeah, he was doing that, yes.
0: And, well, that's the reason why I was telling him that, yeah, it's still doing it at night, you know. But, and it does it during the day, too. I've had to do with Mark during the day, too. Matter of fact, Mike was on there with us during the day not too long ago, and it was doing it. And it did it on him even worse. But I came into it not as bad as them, they said, but I just think that's because they're living on the power and where they're at, I guess, because Mark is a little lower, and he would come into it a little different. And his audio... Oh, wow, his audio was so low for some reason on 70 centimeters. I ain't figured that one out yet either. Have you noticed that?
1: No, I don't remember that exactly. But I mean, that could be maybe he's not, you know, having the microphone as close as he normally does. You know, this is just a couple of variations or issues that could develop that. But, it would not hurt for him to look into the exact setting to see if he has the same exact setting on UHF as he does VHF.
0: Well, he gets loud, normal, and then he goes back low. He said there's, you know, like on the 5100 here, how we have to put the mic into a box. and then it goes back to the other unit. Well, that's the way I think this one is. He said, I don't remember what radio he is. I think it's the 500, I believe. I don't know. But and he moved it, and it seemed like he talked a little louder. I don't know. But his audio was really affected that a few times here. That's, and I have told him, and I told him to, you know, either switch mics or switch positions or see if there is a miking setting or something like that in his radio or something like that on the Yaesu's. But I know on this one, I don't know if there I couldn't find one on this one on the 5100. If there is, I'd have to really go through the menus, but there's a possibility. But yeah, they probably is. I just don't mess with it. But and he said he's set on high and stuff like that and everything. But he got better as the night went. He got better. So I don't know.
1: Yeah, I'm sure he can look into it when he gets back. You know, as long as we're copying him in some good form, it'll be okay. But yeah, I'm sure he can look into that when he gets back there. And sitting here reading my email, it looks like I got to call my travel agent. She wants to know if I want to add something to the trip here, so I'm going to give her a call here. So be safe traveling out there, buddy, 7-3, and we'll miss you at breakfast tomorrow, but definitely understand there. Have a great rest of your day there. KY9L, KE0, RXS.
0: All right, Bill, you have yourself a good rest of the night today, and we'll catch you back there on the air. KE0RXS is K1. I'll say 73. I'll be clear.

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1: What's going on, Mick? KB0SVY, how's it going out there?
0: Well, sun's shining, got a good stout south wind. I take it you're back in your truck. And I heard you call out. I had my hands full, and I thought, well, let me get this taken care of, and then I'd reach out to you. Good afternoon.
1: Good afternoon, and no, I'm not actually in my car, headed home, so my week is done. I'm going to go home and load the other truck, and we are headed southwest for the weekend, so get out of town here in a little while. I saw you today. I was getting ready to pull into that new Carl Shield rec center there, right up the road from you. I was in the snake bed, so you didn't see me, but yeah, I saw you coming up the road, I guess, out of your place there.
0: Okay, fine business. I hope I'll cancel.
1: Caught you for, I guess, a second there, but, yeah, they had the lane closed, and I thought it was you coming, and I saw that big shiny trailer. I'm like, yep, that's got to be him, because it's like a big giant mirror.
0: Yeah, my mirror needs a little wishy-washy. It's been a heck of a week. Actually, 2 weeks, say, wash, so they'll probably wash it. I'm just finishing the day by going up to Earth City and back, and that should be it.
1: Good. Maybe get out on time, or at least at a decent time, I should say. Oh, heck, Earth City back, you should be done, what, 4 o'clock maybe?
0: It's 3:34, depends on when I get hung up with traffic. I usually take 141 because it's almost always clear. It's easy running. Most of the time I don't hit too many stops. I don't know if I'm working tomorrow. I volunteered. Yes, out at 3:30. I put the toe out of there.
1: Volunteered for tomorrow. Well, that's a lot of overtime, that's for sure. I just get it while you can. Especially since you're not going to get taxed on it. So, I know that time of the year is probably getting ready to run down for you, isn't it? You guys about off your mandatory sixes?
0: Yeah. I mean, I would figure 2 or 3 weeks, it'll... Okay, let me speak here. Couldn't get the words out of my mouth. I just thought about it. They've already changed the schedule the last week after Memorial Weekend. The first week of June is already back to 410s. Now, I can work extra, and I will, but it's like mandatory 5. They like to have 6. There's a few of us that do 6. Maybe not every single week, but most.
1: Makes for a long week there, buddy. Especially, don't know if you're working 10s every day or not, but man, that's a lot of hours.
0: Well, like you said, you know, make hay while the sun's shining, and there's no, the overtime's not taxed, and it's not, you know, I get grouchy this time of year, that's for sure. Because you do, you know, 6 days and I'll spend 6 hours in church or 5 hours at the church on Sunday. Maybe 4 or 5, depends on the Sunday. And so I don't get anything done, really. I do a little thing, have something after work if I got some energy. But, you know, it goes by fast and it really helps out, man. Especially when you got a kid in college, you know.
1: No, I know, with a kid in college, I'm sure it definitely helps out a lot. And you're right, get it while you can. That's for sure, because you're going to be back to your four tons here pretty soon. And, you know, summertime's here. Hopefully you can enjoy some of it and get some stuff done. I know this weekend's going to be our first back for, I guess it's been, 3 weeks since we've been back down there. The honeydew list at home is about done. We put, 6,200 pounds of rock out front. So the front of the house is just about done. Got a little more to go, but the last 2 weeks, that's what we've been doing. And man, I'm so glad. That was a lot of rock to haul.
0: Hey, that's a lot. That'd make my back hurt just thinking about it. My tractor had my John Deere tractor. The Ford, I don't really use much, but the little John Deere mechanic come out to fix a little nothing, you know, this little bushing that it needed, and then he noticed it was leaking from a seal on the front axle, so they came and got it last Wednesday, and they made it sound like they have it back Friday or Monday. Well, then they're like, no, it's going to be Thursday. And then I called yesterday, and they're like, well, it's done, we'll bring it back Monday. I'm like, come on. If I had that, I'd be done with my landscaping. It's turning out so good. I mean, all the plants and the watering systems and everything, but I'll to mulch it all. I can't do it. I think I might peck away at it. Just taking it by a shovel where it's at. I'm dragging it all across the yard for leaking on a shovel. So I just, I'll wait till my tractor gets back. But, man, maybe I will. Anyway, this is KE0ZCO, mobile station.
1: Yeah, I tell you what, I could have used that tractor if it had a front bucket on it. But, no, we did it by the bag, man. I hauled, 4 pallets, 56 bags per pallet. And, brought 2 of them home one at a time in the pickup truck. And I was out in Chesterfield, needed a couple more. And, of course, you know, driving a stake bed at work, you know what I did. Swung in, bought 2 steak beds, took it home, and that was nice. At least then I had the lift gate on the back to help a little bit, so, yeah. But it's done, at least that part. Like I said, moving on to the next. Got to figure out my next project. We're putting a fountain in out front, not actually a fountain, though. It's an old water pump that was at my grandparents' farm for, over 100 years. So I'm going to get it out front and make it run some water.
0: Well, that sounds great, Ed. Did the rock, your new, whatever you're doing, your landscaping, it turn out the way you wanted it?
1: Actually turned out better than I expected. We bought it's called Rainbow River Rock. It's smooth. It's 2-inch diameter stuff. And used a lot more than I thought I was going to use, but I laid it down, you know. Actually, I guess it's probably a little thick, but whatever. But, it really, really made the change the whole look of the front of the house. And we dug out all the mulch, all the old plants. Bushes, we left one bush, everything else was dug out and gone, so everything's nice and brand new and pretty, and so, but it had been many years since we'd done anything with it, so, you know, it was time for a change.
0: Two things, one, yes, having that little tractor, I've had 3 years, a little over 3 years. I mean, you talk about a helper. It quadrupled. It's like 5 or 10 times X my ability to get things done. And things that used to take forever, you know, like, I don't know. I could go on and on, but you know what I mean. It's just so much, and you're not back breaking. You know, it's actually enjoyable, especially working on the driveway and stuff like that. And I can help keep the road up. And I did the same thing you did, Ed, exactly. I cut out all my old stuff. I didn't hate it. I just tired of looking at it. I never did really like it. It came with the house. I gouged all of it out, brought in new soil, new plants, mulch, trim and put some decorations out there and some wind chimes, and I love it.

0: land at night, you know. It's a lot of work. Hopefully I'm hitting the repeat okay here. I'm next to a building, but it's a lot of work, you know, but get home, not roll up, pull in the driveway, the whole front of the house looks different, all fresh and new. So, you know, it was expensive, it was a ton of work, but it's worth it, you know. We, as you well know, spent the last 3.5 years spending a lot of time and money down at our place fixing that up. So I thought, well, now it's time for the house. So we still got some projects to do. Like I said, we got the pump to do. Oh, we got to get the deck stained this year. And, you know, a few other things around there. But we'll get it. Try to get everything wrapped up by fall. So. How close you get close to your stop?
1: No, I just left the yard, I don't know, 15 minutes ago or so. But you are getting kind of weak. I don't know where you're at.
0: Alright, I should be better now. I'm actually in the parking lot of Lisa's work. I'm rolling in here to pick her truck up so I can go home and load it.
1: Oh, very good, very good. Yeah, and I've seen that. It's like when you get, it's sometimes hard work, might take a while, cost money, but then when you get it done, it's all worth it. You're like, man, I'd do it again. Because, like you said, coming home from work or something, you roll up on the house and it's got a fresh look to it. And depending on people's tastes, you know. But I'd do it all over again. I'm doing the same thing. I got to get the deck power wash and stain sometime this summer. I got to wrap a couple more posts in the front with PVC wood. You know, for maintenance reasons, I put in new posts and I'm covering them so I don't, you know, they don't get wet or whatever. And they look great. You know, that bright white contrast. Instead of just like wood, it's kind of faded. And it's always something. I put in a new driveway. Man, yeah, KE0ZCO.
0: No, I know, man. It's always something. I wish I had a tractor like you got. That would make it a lot easier. But it is what it is. I don't have the amount of ground that you do. So, and we don't do it enough, that's for sure. I wish you had one down at our property. Down there would be great. Or a little skid steer would be great, too. You know, a little TL6, TL8, something like that would be great to have down there. But it is what it is. And like I said, we're taking a little break till after, till after 4th of July. We'll be down at our place the next few weeks, and then we're leaving the 20th of June for vacation, headed out to West Virginia. So I figure after the 4th of July weekend, we'll probably stay home a week or two and do a little more.
1: Fine business on West Virginia. Going there just you chose to, or do you have family up there, or you just want to see those mountains?
0: Actually, we're going out there with a couple of friends and taking our side-by-sides, and we are going to be spending 6 days riding the Hatfield and Outlaw trails in the Appalachian Mountains for 6 days in the woods out there, riding the Hatfield McCoy trails. It's going to be a lot of fun.
1: Boy, you're not kidding, man. You got my heart, though. That is a home run, Ed. Very fine business.
0: We planned on doing it last fall, didn't work out, so we rescheduled it, and it's going to work out now. Everything's good to go, so we just count the days, so about a month out of heading out, but yeah, it's going to be neat. We're staying in Maytown, West Virginia, all coal mining town, and actually the whole area. There's a lot to see out there in the mountains. And we'll probably roll by the Hatfield Cemetery, and, you know, we'll be through some of the outlaw trails where some of the food went on, you know, there between the two. Other than that, man, we're just gonna be enjoying the trails and the woods and nature and, you know, the fresh air of the mountains for 6 days. We're not gonna care about nothing. I'm gonna throw the clock in the trash can and not worry about it, so I gotta go home.
1: Talk about a small world. My dad's mom's mom was a Hatfield from that family.
0: Yeah, now that is small world, and that is crazy. That is cool, man. I don't know if you've ever done it, but you need to look up some family history even before her. You never know how close to that view she might have been.
1: Decided I'm going to do that someday. You know how you always say, I'm going to do that someday, but that's something I'm going to get done. It's a bucket list issue for me. I was going to dig deep. I hadn't figured out how I'd work it out, but now with today's technology, it's probably a lot easier. And, of course, again, you never know what you might find. you know, when you go back far enough, you figure out we're all pretty closely related. You know, before you go back like 6 or 7 generations, you find out there's a lot of us got a lot more in common than we think.
0: Yeah, no, that is exactly right. I mean, I've never got into it, but my aunt on my dad's side did, and she traced our family all the way back to, Germany, from where the ancestors came over here eons of years ago. And I know my mom has done some on her side. I think she's back a couple hundred years or so. But I don't have the, I don't know if you want to say the patience for it, but yeah, I just don't think I'm smart enough to just sit down and do all that. That'd drive me crazy.

0: video. It was to me. Who sent it to me? My buddy Tom, the Catholic. I call him. I said, when I'm talking about other people, he's an amateur radio operator. And we talk all the time, good friends. He was. And. Is a geneticist that's on staff. He does a presentation. He links every person on the planet, every genetic code, back to Noah's sons. And it's something to watch. And text me like a hello or something, because I can't find your number. When I got my new phone, I don't know if it didn't migrate or what, because I got a new phone about a year ago. Just text over hello, and I'll just text you that link to that YouTube video. It's worth watching, about 20 to 30 minutes, whenever you're just sitting around.
1: Yeah, I definitely see it. And I just threw you a hello text. Let me know if you got it.
0: Thanks, Ed. I guess I didn't, because it's just a number. I'll get it migrated into my contacts. You getting the pickup truck yet? I guess you're not, because you're still on the radio.
1: No, not yet. I'm still sitting outside her office here. I figured I'd hang with you a few minutes and chit-chat since it's been a little bit. My Rick's still in the shop. Talked to Dan over at LMC yesterday. They're waiting on parts out of Leadwell. Been there 2.5 weeks. Don't know when it's coming back. So I hope it hurries up, though, because I'm ready to be back on here every day. And I finished everything with the HF radio install on that thing, except just putting the main unit of the radio in, and I'm like, everything else is done. Here I go to do that, and it goes into the shop. So I'm ready to get it back, because, man, as you well know, driving in little trucks, especially the steak bed we got, it just beat the crap out of here. So hopefully soon. Told them I'd check back with them next week, but you know how the manufacturers go when it comes to parts. They don't get in a hurry.
0: All you really had to say was waiting on parts and well, and it's like, oh, yep, I get it.
1: I'm kind of just at their mercy. Well, so are they, but. And they can't go straight through Fontaine Manufacturing. They got to go through a dealer, so it's not like, you know, your old trailer there or my old trailer there at Leadwell. You can just go to Leadwell and go to the factory and order parts. No, they got to go through an actual Fontaine dealer. Then the dealer goes to the factory to get the parts. So, you know, it's a multi-step process, which is a real pain. And Dan's trying. He's staying on it. And it's just kind of at the mercy of everybody else. And me sitting in this thing, I figured I'd hang with you because there's no radio in the truck, and Lisa don't want one in the truck, so I got to abide what Mama says when it comes to her truck.
0: I needed to catch up anyway. Whoa, Kid Rock concert? Kid Rock's coming to town. I'm on a 141 North. I did not know that. What else are you going to say? Yeah, that's life's full of irony. Like you said, you got ready and then. And those guys at LNC, I always thought they were pretty stand-up guys. They seemed like their work was done right, you know, the few times I was over there, you know. It's been a while. I always thought they were pretty top-notch.

0: are. They're good guys. I've been dealing with them, well, the whole time I've been here, and even when I was at IVP before United, dealt with them then too. So I guess I've known, well, let's see, Dave, the other owner, he's not around anymore. He passed away, but Dan, who was a new mechanic over there, he owns it now. I guess I've known them guys about 26, 27 years, something like that. And they're a good group of guys. You know, they all, you know, they all take good care of each other over there, it seems like. And they've all been there a long time. Kind of like United, those guys get there and then they don't leave, you know. They stick around forever.
1: Right, right. You know, that's a pretty decent place. You know, if most of your staff, if most of your people have been around 5, 10, 15, you know, something longer years, you know you're paying them really good and they can't leave, or it's a pretty good place to work.
0: Well, you wouldn't know by the look of the building. I don't know if you remember. I mean, it's an old building and, you know, dirty parking lot, dirty floors, you know. I don't think you can scrub all the grease out of that concrete anymore, but, you know, oh my goodness. Oh, I don't even know how long that building's probably been in use, doing that job. 50 years, maybe? Because old man Charlie had it before Dave, and it's old, but, yeah, they keep going. They do good work. We keep going to them, so, you know, as long as they keep doing it right. Try to place over in Illinois, and they just don't do it right, so we're back to these guys, and they're close anyway. You know, they pretty much stay on top of everything for us, so anyway, yeah, Kid Rock, he's in town. I think he's tonight. Somebody's tomorrow. I don't remember who, but Triumph's there on Sunday. So, got a full weekend out there at the amphitheater, sounds like.
1: For me, it means stay away from Riverport.
0: You probably want to get back through. Well, you'll be early enough, but, oh, I'd say probably around 5 o'clock. It's going to be really busy about right in that area.
1: Yes, I would agree. I wouldn't want to be probably anywhere near or in the traffic thereof, you know. I bet 70 and 141 and 40 is going to be, maybe not 40. I mean, you know, everybody, I don't know what that place holds. I would guess 15 or 20,000, I don't know. And they probably all come in within about 45 minutes.
0: Oh, yeah, no, it's going to be crazy. 364 will be nuts. 141 will be totally nuts. Yeah, there's going to be cars and people everywhere. And I don't know what time the show starts. I think they're probably, the openers probably start around 7, if I had to guess. But usually people get there, you know, hour, 2 hours early, hang in the parking lot or whatever. But it's definitely going to be a warm night for them, and it's going to be a really crazy traffic night. Actually, just the next 3 days over there. But shows like that on a Friday night, you know, with kind of towards the tail end of rush hour, it's going to make it even more crazy.
1: Yeah, and Kid Rock fans, you can imagine they'll probably want pretty tough and ready to have it, you know. It's going to be a lively crowd, we'll say that. It kind of remind me of Roadhouse or something.
0: Yeah, we went and saw him. Oh, man, it's been some years ago. And he puts on a good show. You know, I never knew how talented he really is. I mean, he played every single instrument there, from guitar to drums and keyboard, you name it. He played every single one. I mean, the dude's talented musically. He is very talented. I give him that. So he puts on a pretty good show. I will say that. I don't know who his openers are, but I'm sure whoever's going, they'll have a good time. It's been a long time since we've been to a concert, so, oh man, it's probably been 5 years. Went to a country concert, and I think that's the last one we've been to. Last one we were at was in the middle of August, and it was like 100 degrees, and I said, I don't want to do this for a while.
1: KE0ZCO. Yeah, we're going to have good weather. And I had no idea he could do all that. I like some of his songs. I don't pay a lot of attention to it. But I don't think I ever play an instrument, but I don't pay enough attention. But that's when you can do that.
0: Pretty crazy. We didn't know it either until we saw him do it in concert, so... you ought to be getting pretty close to your yard there. I'm on the north side of Earth City, and I think I'm going to get in and get the keys to her truck and go home and get it loaded up and get it ready to rock and roll.
1: That's a good guess, Ed. Just fixing to roll over over St. Charles Rock Road on 141. So I'm just a couple minutes out.
0: Sounds good, Mick. Well, buddy, I'll let you go. Finish up your ride and get your day over with. Enjoy your weekend, my friend. I think it's supposed to be pretty decent. Maybe a little chance of rain tomorrow, but not too bad. So maybe end up working. Be safe. But great ride along with you. I can't wait to get my big rig back so we can do a little more throughout the day. But hey, at least I caught you on a Friday afternoon on the way out. So it's definitely... definitely great riding along with you, but definitely don't do it enough either, so. You have a good one, Mick. Be safe rolling on back to your yard, and we will catch you soon. Key Zero ZTO, 73s, brother. Keep your zeros. We will be clear on your final.
1: Okay, very good. And a pleasure, Ed. Enjoy your weekend. I know you will. And if I don't have to work, I'll enjoy it anyway. The weather's supposed to be a little warmer, but it's usually just dump trucking around, delivering to customers. And, like, it's Springfield, Wildwood, St. Charles, Lake St. Louis, most. So it's nice neighborhoods. And you never know who you're going to run into. I ran into Mike Bowen a few Saturdays ago. I delivered mulch to his place out there out in Wildwood. Man, what a nice place. Anyway. KB0SVY, KE0ZCO Mobile is clear.